0: Today's Wankamara language lesson is brought to you by the Mudda Aboriginal Corporation Language Centre.
1: Today you are going to learn how to say that yesterday you had some bush tucker. The word for yesterday is Yali Mura. The word for I is Nanyi. The word for having bush tuck is Kungabatu. So if you want to say that you had some bush tucker yesterday, you say Yali Mura Nanyi Kungabatu Nani. Yali Mura means yesterday. Nanyi means I. Kungabatu Nani means having bush tucker. Yali Mura Nanyi Kungabatu Nani. I had some bush tucker yesterday.
0: Notice the ending batu on the word for food, kunga. This ending is added to the end of words to represent having. So kunga batu means having food.
1: So if you want to say that you had some bush tucker yesterday, you say Yali Mura Nanyi Kunga Batu Nani.
0: Be listening for another Wankamara language lesson from the Mudda Aboriginal Corporation Language Centre.
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2: It's a well-known fact that the general beautification of your town not only makes it a more attractive place to live, but also a great place to visit. 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The Keep Australia Beautiful Council's Tidy Towns program gives a benchmark to measure the improvements achieved each year, so get involved today so that we can all strive for a brighter future.

0: 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It's about teamwork, pride, and giving it your all. My name is Tymon Ellers, and this is my future, my culture, my way.
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1: A bird that brings you news at night is called a thriller. Thriller. Thriller. That's the Gorno word for him. Mitta mitena. Mitta mitena. Mitta mitena. Is the noisy miner. Kowali. Kowali. Kowali. He's a type of an owl species. That's the name he sings out when he calls. Kowali. The barking owl, we call him Wapuka. Wapuka. Wapuka. Another name for him is Nani. Nani. Nani.
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1: Whoopee. Whoopee is another word for the black cormorant. 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Another word for him in Banjigali is Wanbabara. 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

0: you just needed to pick up your son. 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

0: Yantagala Nyandra Wankumara. We are learning Wankumara.
1: This week we are going to learn how to say conversations in Wankumara with questions and answers. For example,
0: if you wanted to say, were the girls singing around the fire last night? In Wankumara you would say, Nei nani buka peritki gala wilanga nuagali. Were the girls singing around the fire last night?
1: And the response would be, yes, they were. In Wankumara you would say, Yali guru kawa tananyu nyalagali. Yes, they were. Be listening at the same time tomorrow for another Wankumara language lesson from the Mudd Aboriginal Cooperation Language Centre.
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3: Hey, Ivy Lewick here from the Matildas for RAF. 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

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baby, baby, baby, baby, baby, baby, baby, baby, baby, baby, baby, baby, baby, baby, baby, baby, baby, baby, baby, baby, baby, baby, baby, baby, baby, baby, baby, baby, baby, baby, baby, baby, baby, baby, baby, baby, baby, baby, baby, baby, baby, baby, baby, baby, baby, baby, baby, baby, baby, baby, baby, baby, baby, baby, baby, baby, baby, baby, baby, baby, baby, baby, baby, baby, baby, baby, baby, baby, baby, baby, baby, baby, baby, baby, baby, baby, baby, baby, baby, baby, baby, baby, baby, baby, baby, baby, baby, baby, baby, baby, baby, baby, baby

0: Welcome to today's lesson on Barkindji. This language is taken from the Barkindji language CD made by Louise Hiakas and David Nathan. Speakers on this CD include Gunsmoke Jack Johnson, Rennie Mitchell, Mrs. Lottie Williams, Badger Bates, and Mr. John Mitchell.
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0: I'm Lola Forrester. More than 55,000 Revenue New South Wales customers with fines self-identify as Aboriginal or Torres Strait Islander, and that is estimated to be less than half the number of First Nations people holding fines. I'm speaking with Nathan and Tanara from Revenue New South Wales. We're talking about the First Nations hotline and learning about the sort of help callers can expect when they pick up the phone to have a yarn. Can you tell us a little bit about yourself? You know, who's your mob and where you're from?
1: My name's Tanara Lardner. I'm Dungari Wiradjuri. I was born in Sydney. I'm an Aboriginal Outreach Officer for Revenue New South Wales.
2: My name's Nathan Murray. I'm a proud Wiradjuri man. My family's from Cowra, but I was born and raised in Western Sydney. I'm a Senior Coordinator for the First Nations and Outreach Team for Revenue New South Wales.
0: What's a common situation or problem that one of your callers might bring about?
2: We get all different types of questions for all different types of fines, so your transport fines, your parking fines, so on. But we also get a lot of different types of fines, like court-ordered fines that might be issued through the magistrate. We get a lot of voting fines.
1: So a big one is about how to nominate someone for a fine. So a lot of our mob might have one car, eight people that use that one car. A fine will come because it's in aunt's name or mum's name. And was one of the kids, grannies, nieces, nephews. They want to nominate someone because the vehicle is registered to them, but they did not get the fine.
0: Are people nervous when they call you? Like worried about telling you things?
1: I wouldn't say they're so much nervous. It's more their shame. A lot of our mob don't know the services that we can offer and the help that we can do. A lot of the time customers think they need to have every single bit of information ready, but really as long as you've got the basic information like name, date of birth and address, we can help guide you through it.
2: A lot of customers we also find don't realise that they can call us for these types of fines, like it might be court fines or voting fines, to call through to our First Nations hotline and have that conversation because there are options available.
1: There's a lot of lack of knowledge out there. A lot of mob think debt recovery is how it was years ago.
2: It's hard to know the channels and what channels are the right channels to call and how to access our services. When they call up, we find that they're more comfortable with an Aboriginal staff member to open up and tell us about their scenario, which opens up the conversation around making it work for them, what's affordable and going through the options available for them after having that conversation around their circumstances.
0: What would you say to someone listening who might be struggling with unpaid fines?
1: If you have unpaid fines or want to know your options, pick up the phone, give us a call and have a yarn. 1800 002 345 and they can call this number during working hours, Monday to Friday, 8:30am to 5pm.
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1: Today you are going to learn how to say that the old lady is fishing. The word for old lady is Walganuga. The word for fishing is Guwagala. So if you want to say that the old lady is fishing, you say Guwagala, Walganugani. Guwagala means fishing. Walganugani means old lady. Guwagala, Walganugani, the old lady is fishing.
0: Remember that the noun, the old lady in this sentence, takes an ending which depends on whether it is a masculine or a feminine noun. As the noun is feminine in this sentence, it takes the ending ni.
1: So if you want to say that the old lady is fishing, you say Guwagala, Walganugani.
0: Be listening at the same time on Monday for another Wankamurra language lesson from the Moodera Aboriginal Corporation Language Centre.
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0: As trains roll through bush and town, drivers at crossings are wise to first slow down. Almost 1,000 near misses a year, enough to make you crook. 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
1: Another word for the cockatiel or the cockatiel parrot is piccola, piccola, piccola. 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But the more common word is wirrupa, wirrupa, wirrupa. 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Kilangonya, kilangonya, kilangonya is the parakeet.
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0: looking for prey. Everyone's sleeping tight but me. I'm not sleeping tonight, and it's darn near a newborn day, and I'm still sitting on the front step smoking a cigarette and drinking my blues away. It's been a long while since I wanted to smile, because I'm chained like a dog to a tree. 3,000 miles from where I lived as a child, yet the old town is still calling me. I want to see once again the women and men, the kids who grew up with me. But the some I knew before ain't around anymore, so I reckon it never can be. There was Jimmy the showman, the get up and go man. Why did it have to happen this way? In the prime of his life, a nice home, a good wife, and kids who still miss him today. Old Dusty's gone. He just couldn't live on without the woman who shared most of his days. Then out of the blue, I lost my best mate too, when the Lord took Johnny away. I'd like to go back along the homeward track, where the old folk are waiting today. From the letters I'm getting, I know they're fretting, and I reckon they want me to stay. But if I went back now, I think I'd be sorry somehow. It just wouldn't be like the good old days. Too many of the mates are gone. I guess I stayed away too long, and I never even said a rain. There's many a person I know for certain I should have looked up before I moved on, just to pay my respects and wish him the best. But I was in too much of a rush to be gone. And if I could but arrange it and were able to change it and start out all over again, would things be different now? Well, I doubt it somehow, because I was born to be what I am. So I'm sitting on the front step as blue as anyone can get, thinking of those bygone days. The dog stopped howling and the cat's through with prowling, and the night birds have given away. Everyone's sleeping but me, well, I'm weeping, and I'm not ashamed for acting this way. Sitting on the front step, and now I've run out of cigarettes, and I'm crying my blues away.
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0: G'day, it's Matt O'Kine here. In the TV series Mother and Son, I play the character of Arthur, a son who moves back home to care for his elderly mum. And while the characters might be made up, unfortunately the story isn't. There are more than 2.6 million unpaid carers across Australia, and many of them go unrecognised, even by themselves. 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
1: No, kids are such great fun, aren't they? This is Evie, my 7-year-old granddaughter. And Evie, what's your favourite time of the week?
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1: 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And now she's confident and competent in the water. 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

you up till you've had enough.

0: comes to kids' sport, parents have lots of questions, eh? 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And do I have to volunteer? 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

0: a well-known fact that the general beautification of your town not only makes it a more attractive place to live, but also a great place to visit. With each person's effort, whether large or small, adding in a positive way to its overall appeal. Whether through a gardening club competition or just a personal weekend hobby of manicured lawns, tree or shrub plantings, or just beautiful gardens, with very little effort, the flow-on effect turns whole neighbourhoods into showpieces. The Keep Australia Beautiful Council's Tidy Towns program gives a benchmark to measure the improvements achieved each year, so get involved today so that we can all strive for a brighter future.
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0: Thanks so much. This next one is a real privilege to play because we have this wonderful orchestra to play it with. It's a song called Silence and I.
1: Hi, Katrina Gorry here from the Matildas for RAD. 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What will you do to get our road toll towards zero?
2: A message from RAD.

0: Hi, this is Courtney Vine from the Matildas for RAD. You don't get to play football on the international stage without clear vision, judgment, and split-second reaction. You lose all of these things when you've been drinking. So, if you plan to drink while watching the World Cup, plan ahead and make sure no one goes for their keys. 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You'll make the road safer for all of us.
1: RAD. 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
2: G'day. Marbach here. To all the bread and cousins out that way. All the Marty fellas and any way y'all are listening to. The radio. Two Cars FM. He's the fella. He's the deadliest fella.

first argument last night, and he said loads of cruel things that really hurt me. I know he's sorry and didn't mean the things he said, because he sent me flowers today. I got flowers today. It wasn't our anniversary or any other special day. Last night, he threw me into a wall and started to choke me. It seemed like a nightmare. I couldn't believe it was real. I woke up this morning, sore and bruised all over. I know he must be sorry, because he sent me flowers today. I got flowers today. It wasn't Mother's Day or any other special day. Last night, he beat me up again. It was much worse than all the other times. If I leave him, what will I do? How will I take care of my kids? What about money? I'm afraid of him, but I'm scared to leave. But I know he must be sorry, because he sent me flowers today. I got flowers today. Today was a very special day. It was the day of my funeral. Last night, he finally killed me. He beat me to death. If only I had gathered enough courage to leave him, I wouldn't have gotten flowers today.

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0: Approaching a town with signs indicating an active Tidy Towns committee is a fair indication of a community taking control of its future, providing a number of good reasons why visitors should stay a while. This in turn having a flow-on effect on the hospitality industry, resulting in more jobs and an increasing economy. Tidy Towns, a sure way of tapping into one of Australia's fastest growing industries, tourism. Get involved today.
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Hey guys, Alana Kennedy here from the Matildas for RAD. Being part of any team means that each person tries their hardest to make sure they're the winners and not rely on other players while they slack off. Being the designated driver is much the same. It's about being a team player and staying off the drink that night so that you can get your teammates home safely. Here's how it works. One weekend, you're the designated driver. Then the following weekend, one of your mates is, and so on. Will you be the designated driver?

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1: Hi, this is Kaya Simon from the Matildas for Rad. 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

0: Hey, Ivy Lewick here from the Matildas for RAF. In football, there's simply no room for excuses. If I mess up during a game, then I have to cop it. But off the field, some people think excuses are okay, especially when they get caught speeding. Excuses like, I'm late to pick up the kids, or I'm rushing home because the ice cream's melting. There's no room for excuses in football, and there's definitely no room for excuses on the road. Speeding, there's no future in it.
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0: have that little time out in the bush or by a river or lake, that special place we can take our family or friends for the weekend, away from the daily grind or noise, and relax in serene surroundings with its natural, uncluttered state. But that's only going to remain that way while ever you're responsible about your litter. So what you take along with you, be sure to leave with, for the only thing that should be left behind is your footprints. The Tidy Towns program, showing the way for a much brighter and cleaner future for all.
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0: Let me see now. Oh, I got it. Now, a long time ago in the dream time, there was lots of mummy kangaroos.
1: Boing, boing, boing, boing.
0: And there was lots of baby kangaroos.
1: Boing, boing, boing, boing, boing, boing.
0: And most of the time, they all were very happy. After breakfast, the mummy kangaroos would sit down together and have a real big chat. And the baby kangaroos would play, but just close by, just in case any dingoes were lurking in the bush. You see, every so often, more often than not, one of those baby kangaroos would wander off and the dingoes would sneak up closer and closer and try and catch that baby kangaroo. But the mummy kangaroos, you know what? They was real smart and they loved their baby kangaroos. And so they would put their baby kangaroos on their backs and hop away
1: boing,
0: from
1: boing,
0: the dingoes
1: boing, boing, boing.
0: Who were left in their tracks. One day, one of the mummy kangaroos went to creation spirit Biami, and she asked him if she could have a brand new pouch to keep her baby kangaroo warm and safe from the sneaky dingoes. Well, you know what? Biami gave her a brand new pouch. And sure enough, when that dingo tried to sneak up on her baby, she just put him in her brand new pouch and hopped away.
1: Boing, boing, boing, boing.
0: Well, all the other mummy kangaroos were not very happy, because when the dingoes tried to sneak up on their babies, they still had to chuck their baby kangaroos on their backs before they could hop away. So you know what they did? They walked up to Biami, the creation spirit, and complained. They said, "Hey, Mr. Biami, how come she's got a brand new pouch and we haven't?" "So, I'm sorry, but she asked me for a brand new pouch. Would you all like a brand new pouch?" "Yes, we would," they all said. But Biami, the creation spirit, gave them all a brand new pouch. And you know what? To this very day, that's how mummy kangaroos got pouches to protect their babies from the sneaky dingoes and keep them.

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0: Keep Australia Beautiful Council's Tidy Towns program is not just about exotic locations or multi-million dollar tourist attractions alone. 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It's all about the community enthusiasm in creating an environment to be proud of and taking the effort to ensure the survival of its natural flora and fauna, native corridors and general health of its rivers and streams. So get involved today.
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1: Hello, Evie.
0: No, kids are such great fun, aren't they? This is Evie, my 7-year-old granddaughter. And Evie, what's your favourite time of the week?
1: Swimming time!
0: Evie's been learning to swim since before she could walk. And now she's confident and competent in the water. Give me the 5, Evie.
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0: When it comes to kids' sport, parents have lots of questions, eh? 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

0: As the cost of living rises, families living in poverty are having to make impossible choices. 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

0: It's a well-known fact that the general beautification of your town not only makes it a more attractive place to live, but also a great place to visit. With each person's effort, whether large or small, adding in a positive way to its overall appeal. Whether through a gardening club competition or just a personal weekend hobby of manicured lawns, tree or shrub plantings, or just beautiful gardens, with very little effort, the flow-on effect turns whole neighbourhoods into showpieces. The Keep Australia Beautiful Council's Tidy Towns program gives a benchmark to measure the improvements achieved each year, so get involved today so that we can all strive for a brighter future.
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0: Hi, Katrina Gorry here from the Matildas for RAD. How many people do you know who've been killed, seriously injured, or lost their license on our roads? And how many times could you have stopped someone from texting while driving, grabbed someone's keys because they had too much to drink, or called out a driver because they were going too fast? It's the little things you do that can make a big difference to the road toll. What will you do to get our road toll towards zero?
1: A message from RAD.

0: Hi, this is Courtney Vine from the Matildas for RAD. You don't get to play football on the international stage without clear vision, judgment, and split-second reaction. You lose all of these things when you've been drinking. So, if you plan to drink while watching the World Cup, plan ahead and make sure no one goes for their keys. 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

We had our first argument last night, and he said loads of cruel things that really hurt me. I know he's sorry and didn't mean the things he said, because he sent me flowers today. I got flowers today. It wasn't our anniversary or any other special day. Last night, he threw me into a wall and started to choke me. It seemed like a nightmare. I couldn't believe it was real. I woke up this morning, sore and bruised all over. I know he must be sorry, because he sent me flowers today. I got flowers today. It wasn't Mother's Day or any other special day. Last night, he beat me up again. It was much worse than all the other times. If I leave him, what will I do? How will I take care of my kids? What about money? I'm afraid of him, but I'm scared to leave. But I know he must be sorry, because he sent me flowers today. I got flowers today. Today was a very special day. It was the day of my funeral. Last night, he finally killed me. He beat me to death. If only I had gathered enough courage to leave him, I wouldn't have gotten flowers today.

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0: 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Their number is 1300 655 06.
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0: You know, being responsible about how you dispose of your litter has a direct impact not only on the environment, but also your attitude towards others and they towards you. Making that little extra effort not only sets higher standards for yourself, but earns the respect of your peers. So the next time you subconsciously throw something out of the car window or on the ground, take a moment to think about your actions and ask yourself, is this the actions of a responsible person? It doesn't look that way from here. Make that change today.
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0: Only the real ones know which one that was. Now, that was an old song we used to play as one of our old ones that we stopped playing. For some reason or another, we might start playing it again. Who knows? It's called Till Things Get Right.
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1: Now you'll hear it from your neighbour as you wear it down the pub. You'll cop it from your own best mate as he belts it in your lug. Now I've had about enough, so it's come to this, you see. I'm sick and tired of all this bull and scaly tale telling me. Now I know it don't seem right to you that I should feel like this, 'cause you're not an Aussie through and through if you don't drink fried and fish. You question what else there's to do, the time away to pass, without drinking, skiding, fooling and fighting for no fish in a wet outfit. Then you come in my house annoying me, gabbing who caught this and that. I'm about as interested in fishing, mate, as I am in the neighbour's cat. So take your flaming hat, your faithful rod and your stinking prawns,

wrap it round your ears. Then just to show my interest, in your interest I suppose, I'd love to shove your bait box, mud and all right up your nose. Ah, but don't get me wrong, though I don't fish, I'll nudge a can or two. Still there's more for me in life, you see, than a romp in the ocean blue. And we're still mates, that's ridgy ditch, though there's times I feel I oughta tie your bottom lip to the prop and start the bloody motor. Yes, I've tried to make you understand, and I hoped you'd stay away. But I'll be gaffed if you're not back, spruiking again next day. So it's come to this, old mate, old friend, from the bottom of my heart. Take your boat, your oars, and your photo of yours, your rod and hers, and your secret lures, your live bait box, and your old crab pots, your sinkers, hooks, and your fishing books, your Dundee knife, and your ugly wife, your chrome rollick pins, and your lucky shark fins, and with your favourite rum, and your favourite flask. Do the obvious, is all I ask.

0: Well, there's a truthful story here on the Big Bracky, and the only time fishermen tell the truth is when they call the other liar. I'll vouch for that too. That's a great song there from Ronnie Hodges. He's from here, up here in North Queensland. The late Bobby McLeod from Wollongong. Good old song, that one too, called The Magic Mountain. Then we had Brian Young, the man they call the voice of the outback and land of the flying jabiroo. Dale Duncan, up the top, started us off this morning. And my dog, Nui Dat. He's a great storyteller, isn't he? Dale Duncan. Right, you're on the Bracky, AAA Murray Country coming your way this morning. We've got Community Notice Board. We've got the Day in Country Music. Bush Poets live on stage. We'll feature the Bush Poets as we're going along. We also got the birthday calls. That'll be around about 7:50 onwards. And where every song tells a story from the dream time to the heart of the country. Here on AAA Murray Country. On the Sunday's Big Brecky. Coming your way, we got some fantastic music from Andy Alberts, Cole Finley, Archie Roach, also Catherine Jones and each more. You're on the Sunday's Big Brecky, AAA Murray Country.
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Like, well, I don't like the dentist, and he probably don't like me. Then again, I hadn't seen him since 1983. But I had those whopper holes playing havoc with me breath, so I had no bloody choice but to go see Dr. Death. I sat out in the seat of pain, my mouth was open wide. He got that metal hook and he stuck the thing inside. He pulled out half a T-bone that I'd ate the night before. A sticky piece of red skin and half chewed apple core. 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I'd need a truckload of amalgam just to get them into shape. And it really isn't worth it, you know, they're shot to bits, no doubt. Mate, I haven't got a choice, I have to take the mongrels out. Well, he got this monster needle and he stuck it in me gums. I was squirming in me seat, you know, sort of walking on me bum. But the needle did the trick, me entire face went numb. Well, that stupid plastic tube was doing battle with me tongue. Well, he pulled three teeth, cleaned the rest and sent me on me way. But Banky Bay Muff was all that I can say. I walked into the elevator, there was this glamour standing there, something like Shania, complete with long dark hair. I said, I look beautiful. And dribbled on the floor. Well, she kneed me in the ghoulies and shoved me out the door. I couldn't bloody talk. Me mouth had lost the plot. I tried to buy a ginger beer and a stubby's what I got. Well, I jumped into me car, put me foot down on the throttle, took a quick sip of me beer and sucked me lip into the bottle. Well, as you might have guessed, I panicked. I began to swerve about. I crashed into a traffic light, which nearly knocked me out. I staggered from the wreck onto the median strip with a big bump on me forehead and a stubby on me lip. Well, a cop was there in no time. He said, oh, what happened here? I said, I got me hip caught in a stubby. I was a good V-wheel queer.

He said, "You're bloody pissed." Took me straight down to the station, booked me on three matters relating to intoxication. They couldn't breathalyse me, you know, with the stubby, couldn't blow. So I went for DUI and two things I didn't know. I said, "Oh, God, don't bend to the dentist. I'm not drunk at all." I said, "Mate, if you want to get some bar, you better make a call." Well, you know, no one could understand me. So I couldn't get the bail. The cop tossed me a blanket and I spent the night in jail. Well, I wake in the cell next morning and the sergeant just said, "Pity. I don't like your chances, mate. I hear the judge is shitty. He's had a horror morning and I'm giving you the mail. No way he's going to cop your bullshit dentist fairy tale." Well, I fronted up to court, prepared to cop it on the chin. I'd since removed the stubby, like, so there was no way I could win. And, you know, I almost pleaded guilty. Till the judge, he broke my spell when he said, "Look, I've been to the dentist, I can't beagle that well." Luck of the Irish there, folks. Thank you. Woohoo!

0: Triple A Murray Country here on the Bracky Big R Adam Harvey. And kids. A lot of people sing songs about kids, and I'm sure the kids had a big day yesterday over that Albion Sports Centre for the Deadly Kindies 10th birthday celebration. Should have been a great day, and that's a good song there from Adam Harvey. I like that one. From Kids. Then we had Love in the Morning. Archie Roach off his album JMU Dreamin'. Mad Murray Harton with Dr. Death. Bush Poets Live on stage there. Johnny Chester with Glory Glory, all about the Story Bridge and going up Highway 31. And then we had Catherine Jones here with Even Cowgirls Get the Blues. You're on Triple A Murray Country. More coming your way right through this hour. And we've got Cole Finley, also Norma O'Hara Murphy, Dean Perrott and Shane Howard. You're on the Big Brecky, the Sunday's Big Brecky, Triple A Murray Country.
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4: All the Aussie and Murray classics are here on the Sunday Big Brekkie, Triple A Murray Country.

tune up the first hour here on the Sunday Big Ricky Triple A Murray Country, and Colt Finley with the Great Murray Sounds, and get that country on for Colt. Fantastic songwriter. That guy even won a songwriting contest over in the USA around about the turn of the century. Then we had Road Trains Roll there from Dean Parrott. That's an old Slim Dusty song. Then we had Norma Hara Murphy with Gone Droving. Handy Alberts, all the way from the Gutchamulla people down there in Victoria, and this town is the name of that great song. Triple A Murray Country taking us through to the next hour. We got Shane Howard, and don't forget, coming up in the next hour, we got the birthday calls. We'll have another Wish Poets Live on stage. We'll have the day in country music and community motorsport coming your way here on the Sunday's Big Brekkie. Triple A Murray Country.

from Sarah Storer, and that was her debut single with Buffalo Bill in the good song, and it's a true story there from Sarah. Also, and there we had Shut the Window from Patrick. He's all the way from WA. That's a good song too. And then we had Troy Cassidaly with Shadows on the Hill. That's a true story there too from Troy Cassidaly. Tom Curtin, While We Live Out Here. You might as well say that's a true story too, because everyone loves living out in the bush, don't they? Especially if you're a bushy. And he just keeps going, Tom Curtin. These tours right around Australia with his horses and his dogs and every other thing that he has in his act, whip cracking and storytelling. Also, then we had Seaman Dan off his album. The late Seaman Dan and T.I. Taxi Driver comes off the album called Pretty Little Pearl. Triple A Murray Country, more coming your way this hour. We got the birthday calls around 7:50. If we're celebrating your birthday today, you can get them in now, 3892 0100, or you can email us at triplea.org.au. 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

0: Well, they'll come up automatically, and we'll give them a shout-out every time they come up. Don't forget, where every song tells the story, from the dream time to the heart of the country. You're on the Sunday's Big Brekkie, Triple A, Murray Country.
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1: A stinking hot Australian Sunday, cricket on TV. A cold beer in the ceiling fan directly over me. Three whinging kids hanging round about to wreck my plan when God sent me sweet salvation in the Mr. Whippy van. My kids turned into angels when they heard his music playing, and our lands became a temple as they knelt before me praying. So I tossed them down a tenner, and they shot through like a blowgun. And bring me back the bloody change, I screamed to bloody no one. 20 minutes later, they were back, the little gutses, their smiles laced with sprinkles and their teeth crunching nutses. And cruising past my beanbag, they tossed me down the cash. 50 bloody cents. My hand shot out in a flash. Cough it up, you cheating kids. That only cost 4.50. You owe me a fiver. Someone's pulled a swifty. I had to search them one by one, thinking, here's a scam. But they were clean. That thieving bloody Mr. Whippy van. I ran outside to grab him, but he'd vanished out of sight. When next door, Stan the handyman said, hey, Marco. You all right? Stan was on his ride on mower. I said, I will be, Stan. Just let me on behind and catch that Mr. Whippy van. We caught him round the corner at the Rosa Brothers home. They were stocking up on drumsticks and a slab of honeycomb until they heard us coming and heard my warning shout. Hey, boys, that bloke's ripping kids off. He might need sorting out. Now, John and Peter Rosa were a hefty pair of tykes. They played front row football and rode 28-inch bikes. And the only thing they liked as much as ice cream on a scorcher was subjecting Mr. Whippy blokes to extreme and painful torture. I would have been content just getting back me fiver, but these blokes took it personal and they moved in on the driver. He slams his door and screams, piss off, I'll ring a bloody cop up. You'd better, Johnny Rosa called. We'll need someone to mop up. I watched the van start rocking as they grabbed it like baboons and flipped it over easily, just like in those cartoons. And ice cream started spurting into fountains, forming streams. And 100 local kids thought, here's a go, our wildest dreams. Wide-eyed and drooling, they were floating down the street. Out of windows, over fences came the scavengers to eat. They circled slowly round the van, paused to sniff the scent. And like a pack of feral cats, whoosha, in they went. I saw the driver's hand shoot up, a fiver in his grip, so I grabbed it like a pilferer on board a sinking ship. I climbed back on the ride-on with an icy pole for Stan, and we left the cries of, save me, from the Mr. Whippy van. When I got home, I never mentioned Mr. Whippy's fate. I just slumped down in my beanbag in a highly pumped-up state. When underneath me feet, I felt this rustle. Rather strange. Oops. That $5 note me kid dropped when tossing me the change. Now, before you people say that I'm the thieving mongrel here, I donated $10 when the salvos called this year. And I'm the one who gets abused for blocking checkout lanes. But hey, I refuse to leave until I've double-checked me change. And lately, I've been getting parking tickets up the street. This new bloke seems to pick on me whilst walking on his beat. I asked him, hey, how's it feel to be the world's most hated man? A breeze, he said. I used to drive the Mr. Whippy van.

0: best of the Aussie and Murray classics here on Triple I Murray Country on the Sundays. Big Brekkie, she's my ute. Lee Kernighan. Still a lot of old utes getting around. I was out west the other day and they love them. One Tree Plane there from the late Keith Jemison. That's where a lot of people learnt to ring bark, on the One Tree Plane. Mr. Whippy, and that's from Mad Marco Glory there. It's the Bush Poets live on stage. Fantastic. We have them every Sunday morning. Congoola Station from Brendan Radford. Now, Congoola Station used to be Aboriginal settlement out between Wyandra and Cunnamulla. And it's a great song there too, from Brendan Radford, guitar player. The champion guitar player, actually, lives in Brisbane. Right, Triple A Murray Country here on the brekkie now. This is going to be a fantastic program for the First Nations Youth Leadership Program out there at Ipswich. So if you're born in Ipswich, you're eligible for the First Nations Youth Leadership Program now. They have two programs. One's on Wednesday, the 27th of May, and that's at the Brighton Lions Home Arena at Springfield. And, of course, you learn cultural identity, significant Australian events, organisation, individuals that have shaped First Nations people and communities. And again on Wednesday, the 3rd of June, at the Bright Names Arena out at Springfield. And that'll be internet knowledge and safety awareness. So I've got two programs there. That's for the First Nations Youth Leadership Program. Now, if you want to get into that program, all you've got to do is get a registration form and just go to the Ipswich City Council and you'll find the First Nations Youth Leadership Program registration forms on platform. Right, back into some more great music here on the brekkie. Don't forget, we've got birthday calls coming up this hour. We've also got great music from Ken Chainsaw Lindsay. Now, he's going to throw it into the Victorians. We've got Lee Kernighan. We also got Tracy Costa. And coming up right now, we've got Troy Cassidale and Shane Howard here on the Sunday's Big Brekkie, Triple A Murray Country.
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0: More of great Murray classics coming your way here on the Sunday's Big Breaky Triple A Murray Country, featuring the best of the Aussie and Murray artists. And that's the late Rubiana, Sister Rubiana, with The Woman's Business. Then we had Ken Chainsaw Lindsay. Like I said, he's going to have a kick at the Victorians. Fantastic song, that one. They even went and changed the number plates after they heard that song. Also now, Thy Country from Lee Kerning, and one of his huge hits, and Baku Water from Tracy Costa. That's probably her last single she'll ever do, because her voice is gone, actually, and she plays guitar in a pop band, rhythm guitar in a pop band now these days, just to keep the music going. But it's a shame, because he's a fantastic songwriter, and Baku Water, a great song there. River Boy from Troy Cassidaly and Shay Now, and just like the rhythm of the mandolin in that song. It's fantastic. And that's a great song there from Troy and Shane Howard with the great Murray sounds. Triple A Murray Country. Now it's time for the birthday calls. And if you're celebrating your birthday, just go to AAA.org.au. We have a few people celebrating their birthdays today. Now, the first one out is Darley Jackson. Karen, her real name is. And then she lives out of Brackenridge, telling me she lived there for 38 years. Good on you, Karen. Hope you have a wonderful day with you and all the family. Jeff Sturt celebrating his birthday today. Good on you, Jeff. Then we had Jada Tyler out of Caboolture celebrating her birthday today. Good on you, Jada. Micah Riley out at Rosewood is celebrating her birthday today. And also celebrating his birthday today is the mad Jimmy Ains. And can't tell you how old he is. He'd be an old bugger, but don't tell him what said that. And we'll go with his song for the people celebrating their birthdays today with Jimmy Ains. And since Cheryl went feral here on the Brekkie, Triple A Murray Country, have a happy birthday, everyone.
1: Watching 60 Minutes one night, as soon as it was over, we got into a fight. 'Cause Cheryl said, alternative.

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But now she's Crystal Flower and he's Leaf. But Leaf's pretty happy since we left home, 'cause he hasn't seen a bath or a shower or a comb, and it's been 3 months since he brushed his teeth. 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

0: Hey guys, Alana Kennedy here from the Matildas for RAD. Being part of any team means that each person tries their hardest to make sure they're the winners and not rely on other players while they slack off. Being the designated driver is much the same. It's about being a team player and staying off the drink that night so that you can get your teammates home safely. Here's how it works. One weekend, you're the designated driver. Then the following weekend, one of your mates is, and so on. Will you be the designated driver tonight?
1: Talking on the breeze.